want fun times. I want fun, fun times. I just want to laugh. Like, I have everything else. All I want is a partner in crime to enjoy it with me.

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5: It's pathetic.
6: A real change is a good change. Especially after the government has been in power for some time.
0: I like England just fine, but I ain't eating any of that beef.

Mysterious scribblings? A secret code? No. Poems, no less. Poems, everybody! The laddie reckons himself a poet. Money gets back. I'm all right, Jack. Keep your hands off my stack. New car, caviar, four-star daydream. Think I'll buy me a football team. Absolute rubbish, laddies. Get on with your work. Repeat after me. An acre is the area of...

man just playing endless mindless. It was like a hooligan's lament.